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1: It's the Casey Clark Show. 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
0: 1-800-990-2448. Good to have you along. 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
4: Yeah, we're all getting ready for Halloween, thinking about our costumes. I mean, time's a ticking. Mm-hmm, it's coming soon. What is the most played out costume? If you see someone dressed up as this, you're like, okay, are we still doing this? I'll tell you what that is coming up.
0: Paul McCartney performed at Taylor and Travis's wedding. I Want to Hold Your Hand, dedicated to the bride and groom. If you could pick anyone to perform at a backyard party of yours, doesn't have to be a wedding.
4: Okay, gotcha.
0: But here's the other stipulation. The person has to be alive still.
4: Done, okay.
0: Okay, so think about that. That's coming up.
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0: That's just like a marketing
1: absolutely
0: ploy
1: by a cereal company.
0: Right, right. Yeah. But I mean, it is important to like get something in you when you get up, though, right? When should you be having it exactly? The best time to eat breakfast is between 7 and 8 in the morning, which is probably what most of us mm-hmm. are doing already. Those who eat breakfast between 7 and 8 had the lowest mortality risk out of any other time of day eating breakfast. On that note of meal timing too, the sweet spot to eat dinner, and I

0: say that's a pretty
1: Are
0: good
1: you?
0: Amount. Oh, heck yeah. Of course I am.
1: Have you planned it out yet?
0: I feel like this week I'm really going to hammer it down, but I have something in mind for sure.
1: Now, are you doing another group costume?
0: Not a group costume unless someone wants to join me, but I think I'm on my own on this
1: one. You're going out on your own?
0: Well, I'm not going out on my own.
1: No, I mean costume-wise.
0: Costume-wise, I think I might be a standalone feature.
1: Whoa, it's been years since you've done that.
0: I know, but you know what? It's time.
1: What's the ripple effect on that with the group?
0: And
1: hey?
0: It's not going to be a sexy costume, by the way.
1: No,
0: in
1: that's
0: fact,
1: fine.
0: I think it's going to be quite the opposite.
1: Okay, I can't wait.
0: We shall see. That's your info dump.
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7: Partly cloudy for this evening, temperature falling to around 5 degrees by midnight tonight. Overnight, we're going to drop to a low of 0 under a clear sky with the risk of frost. Environment Canada has issued a yellow frost advisory because of that. Sunny for tomorrow and a high of 17.

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1: 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This is

lovers gotta start somewhere. A dance floor of a dive bar, you would've walked by and stole my heart. Summer night at a county fair, I would've stopped my tracks instead. And I'd have known right then and there, forever's gotta start somewhere. This could be the right then and there.

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1: Paul McCartney performed at Taylor and Travis's wedding. We're figuring this out today. He's saying, I want to hold your hand. So we're asking you, out of anybody that's still alive, who would you want to perform at your party?
2: And you said Tyler Childers, right?
1: Yeah, he would be my number one go-to,
2: okay,
1: I think.
2: Okay, okay. And this is for any sort of celebration, yeah. Birthday, anniversary, getting a bunch of people together for a backyard barbecue.
1: A backyard barbecue, yeah. Danny Michel is up there as well.
2: Okay.
1: Now, a Canadian artist that my wife absolutely adores. Mm-hmm. Tider is up there. He is a... where is he from? He's from like... because it was our wedding song, one and only.
2: Isn't he from like New Zealand or something?
1: No, but you're on the right track.
2: Right.
1: He's from like the Falkland Islands or something like that.
2: Right.
1: Yeah, something really bizarre. I mean, I guess outside of Tyler Childers, that would be the only, you know, big name.
2: Uh-huh.
1: Because I don't know if I could handle somebody that's any like a big heavy artist.
2: Yeah, that's kind of what I'm thinking. Like, yeah. It would just be too loud and there'd be too much hoopla.
1: And then, yeah, too many people in the entourage.
2: Yeah, right? Just too much to organize, I think.
1: Yvonne, you were just nutty over Luke Combs, right?
3: I love Luke Combs.
1: Yeah, you invite him over for a barbecue and you're like, Luke, I'll get you some ribs, but you got to bring your guitar.
3: Absolutely.
1: All right.
2: Sounds like a great party. Ribs and Luke Combs. Come on.
3: Oh, sounds amazing. It'd be a one-time special event for sure.
1: Now, do we get the no-name beer or do we break out the Coors yellow cans?
3: I think we break out the Coors yellow cans.
1: Yeah.
2: Banquet.
1: No name. Yeah. Okay.
2: Champagne and beers.
1: Okay. I guess we're splurging.
2: Big day.
1: I guess we are. Oh, good to know. Good to know. I get it's the no name when I come over, but no, when Luke, he gets the yellow cans. That's great. Good to know, Yvonne. Good.
3: If you come over, I'll buy you the yellow cans.
1: Yeah, you say that now, but I doubt it.
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1: If you just jumped in, we're talking about how Paul McCartney performed at Taylor Swift's wedding. He sang, "I Want to Hold Your Hand," dedicated it to the newlyweds, and asking you if there was anybody, and we're saying alive, that you would like to perform at a party of yours. Who would it be? Sasha said, nobody. I don't want anybody. They're too loud.
2: They're just too loud. I want it to be quiet.
1: Tyler Childers.
2: Oh, that would be yours, hey? Awesome. Yeah, I think that's a really good choice.
1: And this is going to sound weird, because I do like his music quite a bit, is I would like, and again, Unplugged.
2: Of course.
1: Because I gravitate to that kind of scene anyway,
2: sure.
1: Right? I would probably do Morgan Wallen. But
2: okay.
1: Just with a guitar.
2: Yeah. Unplugged.
1: Or a piano.
2: Oh, yeah.
1: Because I've seen him perform just on his piano solo, and it's pretty good.
2: You've also seen him knock a piano over. But
1: right.
2: Yeah.
1: But not with the full band, right? It's either one or the other.
2: Uh-huh.
1: And I would want just all sad music. That's why I like Tyler Childers a lot.
2: What a terrible party.
1: No, it would be. Well, you would come because it would be nice and quiet.
2: True.
1: Right?
2: But I'd be crying the whole time.
1: Probably.
2: Again, just a regular party for me.
1: Probably. Exactly. Matt, same question. You can invite anybody to perform. Who is it?
3: Oh, that's an absolute clear winner in Alan Jackson. I mean, that's
1: killer.
3: My favorite artist for at least a decade, probably more, since I was a kid.
1: Yeah.
2: Okay, if you could only get him to do one song, that's all you're paying for, what one song is he performing?
3: Oh, it's definitely got to be Chattahoochee. That's just a classic.
2: Get the party going. I love it.
1: Gosh, I can't
3: absolutely.
1: Wait. I can't wait to be at that party, Matt.
3: Yes, sir. Absolutely. Hey, me neither.
1: I bet. Okay, last one. After Thanksgiving's done next week, do you put the tree up? Do you wait for the tree to go up after Halloween or after, what is that, Remembrance Day or after December 1st? Like, what do you guys do?
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7: Some clouds for this evening, temperature dropping to 5 degrees by midnight tonight. Overnight tonight, a clear sky dropping down to a low of around zero. Environment Canada has issued a yellow advisory for frost because of how cold it's going to get. Back to a sunny sky for tomorrow and a high of 17.

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1: It's the Casey Clark Show. 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
0: It's 1-800-990-2448. Case files coming up as we're taking a look at what's going on in music today. Miranda Lambert has some brand new music, a brand new album. Ella Langley's all over this album. Mm-hmm. So are a bunch of other people, so we'll get to that. Also, what did we learn today? If you just stopped in, Paul McCartney performed at Taylor and Travis's wedding. If you could pick anybody to perform at your backyard get-together, who would that be?
4: Ooh, and money's no object,
0: They're
4: just going to show up, no problem.
0: Exactly. Also, you know, Thanksgiving around the corner once we get through that. Quasi/holiday. Is it time for the tree? Does the tree not show itself until December? Or is it somewhere in between there?
4: Mm-hmm.
0: Okay, we'll get to that debate. And Blake Shelton bought a birthday present for his wife, Gwen, which had anniversary vibes attached to it. I'm kind of in the same boat.
4: Yeah, so you want to, like, just buddy up all your gifts?
0: Let's just all do it all in one.
4: Okay.
0: Can I do it? Coming up.
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1: Case Files.
2: All right, let's see what's happening in the world of music. Miranda Lambert goes old school a little bit and celebrates the 70s and kind of the disco area era as well. But first, Kenny Chesney, his 100th charting single.
3: Wow.
2: Is just an amazing song off of the album Silver Sands Marina. The song was written by Jesse Alexander, Chase McGill, Matt Jenkins. The song was co-produced by Kenny and his longtime producer, writing buddy, Buddy Cannon, his 100th charting single. And the first one that he released on the new album, his own record label called Hey Now Records. Here's Kenny explaining why he loves the Bar Wisdom song.
4: I think that I have always been a sucker for songs about barroom wisdom. I've had a couple. The Good Stuff was a barroom wisdom song. As is Carry On is. And I think also I've been guilty of making my life at times harder than it has to be. And I think we all do that.
2: Oh, yeah.
3: Mm-hmm.
2: I'm a card-carrying member of that.
3: Yep. Absolutely.
2: That department. Over to Miranda Lambert, who covers Jim Croce's 1973 song, I'll Have to Say I Love You, in a song in the new album called Crisco. Everything.

I love love that version. In addition to that, she has a new song called Snakeskin Boots, co-written by her and Ella Langley.

0: She also has a duet in there as well with Chris Stapleton. And a new song called Bang Bang, which is kind of like Nancy Sinatra-ish.
1: Oh, very cool.
0: Yeah, so the new album is called Crisco, and that is the latest for Miranda Lambert. Those are your case files.
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7: Partly cloudy for this evening. Temperature falling to around 5 degrees by midnight tonight. Overnight, we're going to drop to a low of 0 under a clear sky with the risk of frost. Environment Canada has issued a yellow frost advisory because of that. Sunny for tomorrow and a high of 17.

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1: So, what did we learn today?
0: Just hopped in. We were talking about Thanksgiving, and once Thanksgiving's over, is that the green light to put the tree up and some of the other decorations, or do we hold off to Halloween? Do we hold off to November 11th, or do we hold off till after December the 1st?
2: Or just like hold off altogether?
0: Or if you're Sash, you just hold off altogether.
2: I just don't have the space. Roland texted in about this. He said, after November 11th for Christmas. And here's the kicker. He says, but people will do what they want.
0: So. Yeah.
2: Absolutely.
0: And he's right. And, yeah. And they should do
2: As
0: what they want.
2: Should.
0: If it's not illegal, do what you want. Mm-hmm. We also heard that Paul McCartney performed I Want to Hold Your Hand at Taylor Travis's wedding. And if you had the opportunity to get someone to perform at a party of yours, doesn't necessarily have to be a wedding, who would that be?
2: And you said Tyler Childers, right?
0: Yeah, I think
2: so. Yeah, that would be a good pick.
0: The sadder, the better. If I could get somebody to even sadder songs than that.
2: So maybe this would be like funeral music.
0: No. Like really.
2: It would still be
0: really
2: a party?
0: Just really sad. Music.
2: This sounds awful.
0: Yeah. I love it. Also, Blake Shelton bought his wife, Gwen, a necklace for her birthday, which was last week, which had anniversary vibes all over it. Mm-hmm. It had a pendant that had number 11 to celebrate 11 years together. I'm kind of in the same boat. Just celebrated my anniversary, and my wife's birthday is in a couple of days. Can I get away with one gift?
2: Absolutely, you cannot.
0: Leanne has the last word on it, though, and she's like, I don't think you can double dip.
3: No.
2: Okay, got it.
0: Well, he did. He did.
3: Hey, I'm married, and my husband's birthday is this week, so.
2: Okay,
0: so
2: nice.
0: you don't double dip either.
3: I don't double dip. Isn't that crazy?
2: Okay,
3: my mom's birthday is on Christmas, and I don't double dip that one either.
2: Yeah.
0: You got thrown a hard hand right there, lady.
3: I really did. Yes, ma'am.
2: So every birthday, anniversary, special day has to be treated individually. You can't lump them together ever.
0: That's garbage.
3: I agree.
2: Okay.
0: That's garbage. Our show, MVP, is coming up next.
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1: So, what did we learn today?
2: Paul McCartney performed I Want to Hold Your Hand at Taylor and Travis's wedding. He says he hasn't sang that in about three decades.
3: Yeah, I bet he hasn't.
2: If you could invite anybody to sing at a party, not necessarily a wedding, who would that be? They got to be alive, though.
3: Oh,
2: gotta
3: yeah.
2: Got to be not one of these fantasy things.
3: No, right.
2: As if this is not fantasy enough.
3: I know, right?
2: You wouldn't want anybody.
3: No.
2: Which is so wild to me.
3: I don't like super loud music.
2: Mm-hmm.
3: And I feel like I wouldn't get the most out of an opportunity to have some big artist come because I'd want them to be quiet. And it just wouldn't be fair to
2: everybody.
3: But
2: you host these hoedown dances and stuff all the time.
3: Do I?
2: And they're so loud. They're so loud.
3: Yeah, that's just of people talking and socializing, though. That is loud enough for me. Yeah, I'm good.
2: I gotcha. Okay, so after Thanksgiving, which is around the corner, is it okay to do the tree? Or do we wait and wait and wait?
3: Yeah, wait until December 1st or after Remembrance Day. I'm realizing that I am kind of a terrible person, you might say. Like, I don't want anybody to perform at my party. And I don't decorate for Christmas.
2: You have no decorations, not even a Christmas tree.
3: I'm the worst. That's it.
2: You don't have lights for your balcony.
3: I think that's something I will change this year.
2: Oh,
3: Hang on. What is happening over there? I just don't have the space for decor, okay?
2: Sure.
3: Sure.
2: Like everybody in your apartment building,
3: Does
2: anybody put decorations up?
3: Oh, yeah. Definitely.
2: Okay, so what is the difference between their units and yours as far as space?
3: I don't know. That's a great question.
2: Okay. Blake Shelton bought his wife, Gwen, a necklace. Here's the thing. He bought it for her birthday, which was a couple of days ago, but had number 11 to celebrate their 11 years together. So it was basically an anniversary gift.
3: Oh, he was double dipping.
2: That's what I thought.
3: Yikes.
2: Our show MVP goes to Matt because my wife's birthday's this week. Our anniversary was last week, so could I do the double dipping and do it to one gift? He says yes, but you got to up the budget.
4: Oh, yeah. I mean, at least time and a half just to pretend like you care, you know?
3: Oh, my gosh.
2: Life skills by Matt. And this is why Matt is our show MVP.
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11: Some clouds for this evening, temperature dropping to 5 degrees by midnight tonight. Overnight tonight, a clear sky dropping down to a low of around zero. Environment Canada has issued a yellow advisory for frost because of how cold it's going to get. Back to a sunny sky for tomorrow and a high of 17.

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4: Partly cloudy for this evening, temperature falling to around 5 degrees by midnight tonight. Overnight, we're going to drop to a low of 0 under a clear sky with the risk of frost. Environment Canada has issued a yellow frost advisory because of that. Sunny for tomorrow on a high of 17.

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8: Some clouds for this evening, temperature dropping to 5 degrees by midnight tonight. Overnight tonight, a clear sky dropping down to a low of around zero. Environment Canada has issued a yellow advisory for frost because of how cold it's going to get. Back to a sunny sky for tomorrow and a high of 17.

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5: Partly cloudy for this evening, temperature falling to around 5 degrees by midnight tonight. Overnight, we're going to drop to a low of 0 under a clear sky with the risk of frost. Environment Canada has issued a yellow frost advisory because of that. Sunny for tomorrow on a high of 17.

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6: Some clouds for this evening, temperature dropping to 5 degrees by midnight tonight. Overnight tonight, a clear sky dropping down to a low of around zero. Environment Canada has issued a yellow advisory for frost because of how cold it's going to get. Back to a sunny sky for tomorrow and a high of 17.

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4: Sunny for today, high 17 by this afternoon. Overnight tonight, cloudy periods, chance of showers, low 11. Mix of sun and cloud for tomorrow, chance of showers, warm, high around 22. More sun and cloud on Thursday with a chance of showers and a high of 16.

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5: Sunny later today, reaching a high of about 17 degrees. Overnight tonight, cloudy periods with a chance of showers and a low of 11. Mix of sun and cloud tomorrow. Chance of showers. Warm, though. High 22 on the day. A mix of sun and cloud for Thursday with a chance of showers and a high of 16.

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4: Sunny for today, high 17 by this afternoon. Overnight tonight, cloudy periods, chance of showers, low 11. Mix of sun and cloud for tomorrow. Chance of showers, warm, high around 22. More sun and cloud on Thursday with a chance of showers and a high of 16.

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4: Sunny later today, reaching a high of about 17 degrees. Overnight tonight, cloudy periods with a chance of showers and a low of 11. Mix of sun and cloud tomorrow, chance of showers. Warm though, high 22 on the day. A mix of sun and cloud for Thursday with a chance of showers and a high of 16.

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5: Sunny for today, high 17 by this afternoon. Overnight tonight, cloudy periods, chance of showers, low 11. Mix of sun and cloud for tomorrow. Chance of showers, warm, high around 22. More sun and cloud on Thursday with a chance of showers and a high of 16.

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6: Sunny later today, reaching a high of about 17 degrees. Overnight tonight, cloudy periods with a chance of showers and a low of 11. Mix of sun and cloud tomorrow, chance of showers. Warm though, high 22 on the day. A mix of sun and cloud for Thursday with a chance of showers and a high of 16.

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4: Sunny for today, high 17 by this afternoon. Overnight tonight, cloudy periods, chance of showers, low 11. Mix of sun and cloud for tomorrow, chance of showers, warm, high around 22. More sun and cloud on Thursday with a chance of showers and a high of 16.

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5: Sunny later today, reaching a high of about 17 degrees. Overnight tonight, cloudy periods with a chance of showers and a low of 11. Mix of sun and cloud tomorrow, chance of showers. Warm though, high 22 on the day. A mix of sun and cloud for Thursday with a chance of showers and a high of 16.
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6: Sunny for today, high 17 by this afternoon. Overnight tonight, cloudy periods, chance of showers, low 11. Mix of sun and cloud for tomorrow. Chance of showers, warm, high around 22. More sun and cloud on Thursday with a chance of showers and a high of 16.

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6: Sunny later today, reaching a high of about 17 degrees. Overnight tonight, cloudy periods with a chance of showers and a low of 11. Mix of sun and cloud tomorrow, chance of showers. Warm though, high 22 on the day. A mix of sun and cloud for Thursday with a chance of showers and a high of 16.

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0: That's Shania on Country 104.9, today's best country. Matt joining you here this morning. Good morning. Looks like a really nice day is going to happen today. A mix of sun and cloud, high of 15. It's only 5 out there right now, though. It's a little nippy, so you might need your coat this morning. Here is John Party coming up next.
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I like to watch the reality shows. And usually when you're watching TV shows like American Idol, you're listening to their voice, wondering if they're going to make it to the next round. Never once have I thought to myself, I wonder if they are a murderer. Well, until now, there's this former music pastor in Ohio who appeared briefly on American Idol. He was just sentenced to life in prison yesterday after a jury convicted him of murdering his wife. So this guy named Caleb Flynn, you may have remembered him. He

0: staged a home invasion, killed his wife, and then he claimed she was killed by a burglar. Not the case. He was the killer, apparently. So in his 2013 appearance on American Idol, he told TV viewers about his wife, actually. There's a clip, and his wife had encouraged him to chase his dreams on going to American Idol. He, of course, did not advance to the main competition in Hollywood. So in court, he apologized to his family for the murder, but not for the bad singing.
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2: A number of Canadian farm organizations are asking for national plant breeding strategies that they say will work for every crop. Grain Farmers of Ontario is joining the producer and industry organizations from all across the country in calling for the plant breeding strategy that they say will recognize the unique realities of every crop, region, and farmer. The organizations have put together a joint vision calling it the National Plant Breeding Strategy that they say must work for every crop. It outlines that there's a need to build a stronger, more innovative Canadian plant breeding system. Every crop planted, according to the release by a Canadian farmer, begins with a plant breeding research system, often more than a decade before any variety reaches the field. They go on to say that plant breeding enables farmers to access varieties that can withstand pests and diseases while responding to weather extremes, improve productivity, meet end use quality requirements, and support new market opportunities. And that's your Food and Ag Report. I'm Phil DeLand.
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This weekend in Goderich, you can celebrate the reopening of the Goderich Memorial Community Center, the Goderich Memorial Arena, it used to be called, to tell you what's going on and how they're celebrating after Kane Brown. Here's What Ifs.

0: Today's Best Country, Country 104.9. This Saturday, starting at 2 p.m., there's an event going on at the Godrich Memorial Community Center. If you've never heard that name, it's the rebranding of the Godrich Memorial Arena. The building has been saved, and the town wants things to happen there. And so this is the first sort of big thing that's going on. It's starting at 2 p.m., and it's a fundraiser for the operations of the building, and you can go there. There's going to be a barbecue, 50-50 draw, silent auction, a kid zone, things for the kids to do, and music all day long, 2 p.m. until late. You can pop in for some of it or stay for all of it. It's going to be a great gathering of the community in Godrich at 180 McDonald Street, Godrich, at the Godrich Memorial Community Center, the Godrich Memorial Arena, if you're wondering where that is. So be sure to check that out. It's going to be a good time of gathering.
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2: Good morning. It's Tuesday, October the 6th. I'm RJ Broadhead. The roller coaster fall weather ride is on with huge fluctuations in temperatures. Environment Canada issued a yellow advisory for frost in seven areas of southwestern Ontario, including Goderich, along with broader areas of the Greater Toronto Area and southern Ontario. Officials warning of temperatures expected to fall near or below the freezing mark overnight into this morning, and the damage to plants, trees, and crops is possible. And then fast forward to this afternoon when the high is expected to be back into the double digits and then close to 20 degrees again by tomorrow. The provincial government is looking to ease congestion on Highway 400 with some major expansion news. As part of their $31 billion plan, the province has announced an 11-kilometer expansion along the 400 between the new Bradford Bypass and Highway 9 that will see the 400 expand from 6 lanes to 10. Yesterday's Quebec election saw the sovereigntist Parti Québécois regain power with a minority government. Premier-designate Paul St-Pierre Plamondon told supporters he still dreams of making Quebec a country and plans to hold another independence referendum, but only after President Donald Trump leaves office. The U.S. Coast Guard identified those who were on board a Canadian-owned air ambulance that went down off the coast of Massachusetts on the weekend. The four Canadian crew members were identified as Philip Childerhouse, Thomas Farquhar, Sarah Payton, and Jolene Weir. Air traffic control audio revealed the pilot reported electrical problems and declared an emergency before they lost contact with the plane. And check your lottery tickets. A winning Lotto Max ticket worth $40 million purchased in Gray County is about to expire. OLG says the ticket is from October 28th, 2025, and if it's not redeemed by the 28th this month, it will be worthless. Now, here's the morning sports. The Yankees made four errors and Tampa scored three unearned runs, going on to a 5-2 victory and a 2-0 series lead. The Rays can eliminate the Yankees with a win tomorrow. The White Sox are also one win away from the ALCS after defeating the Guardians 4-3. Chicago's 4-0 this postseason, all road wins. Tonight, it's Braves, Dodgers, and Brewers, Padres. A Milwaukee win and they're off to the NLCS. The Atlanta Falcons scored five rushing touchdowns to beat the Saints 45-24. The Ottawa Senators improved to 2-0 with a 4-1 win in Boston. The Jets beat the Penguins. The Flyers lost to the Lightning. Macklin Celebrini didn't play because of a lower body injury, and the Sharks missed him. They were shut out by the Stars. 41-year-old Alex Ovechkin announced this will be his last NHL season. Capitals play their home opener tomorrow. Nine games tonight. The Leafs, Habs, and Senators are all in action. That's news and sports. The forecast is coming up.
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2: Environment Canada issued a yellow frost advisory overnight into early this morning. It will warm up, though. We'll get a mix of sun and cloud and a high of 15 today. Tonight, mainly cloudy with a chance of showers, and the wind's going to pick up out of the south, gusting to 50 kilometers per hour and a low of 10 overnight. So we should be frost-free heading into tomorrow, where it's going to be cloudy with a chance of morning showers, a strong southwest wind, and it warms up to a high of 19. Right now, it's 5 degrees outside our studio in Goderich. 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

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It's fall fair season. There's been a lot of fall fairs already. They're fun to go to. I like the livestock competitions. You get to see all kinds of different looking chickens and you name it, goats, sheep, bunnies. And if you are entering any of these livestock competitions, I guess you're going to have to lock your cage now. There was an incident over at the Markham Fair. I'll tell you about after Luke Combs and Eric Church. Here's Does to Me on Country 104.9.

0: Today's best country, Country 104.9. If you get out to a fall fair this year, you'll probably see some animals, many of them part of the livestock competitions. Well, if you're entering any of these competitions, lock your cages, because police in Markham are investigating after Biscuit the Bunny was stolen from the Markham Fair. Biscuit was taken from the Pet and Poultry Building on the Markham Fairgrounds. And to make it even sadder, Biscuit was entered into the fair by a 10-year-old girl. It was her pet. Cute bunny, too. Like one of those ones, they call it a Holland Lop. Small rabbit. It's got a round body and has the lopped ears. It's adorable. And someone stole it. So sad. Usually it's not the animals that get robbed at the fall fair. It's your young heart by the girl you thought you had a connection with in the lineup for the ride. And then you asked her to ride with you on the scrambler. And then you scared her because she thought you were moving too fast when you asked her to come on the Ferris wheel with you. Anyways, enough about my youth. I hope they find that little bunny.
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0: Keith Urban on today's Best Country, Country 104.9. Going to see a mix of sun and cloud today, high of 15. Well, there's a lot to worry about these days, but lighten up. There can always be more. Canada's health minister saying that Ottawa is closely watching Russia after reports of a young lab worker over there who studies the plague allegedly died of the pneumonic plague. Good Lord. So they've sent hundreds into medical observation, put at least one hospital under quarantine. At this time, they're saying there's no risk to Canada. So the pneumonic plague caused by the same bacterium behind the bubonic plague. That's the disease that was called the Black Death, killed tens of millions in the Middle Ages. So, yeah, hopefully we don't get this. Don't worry, though. Apparently, it doesn't spread like COVID. So, kids, you probably won't get a 3-year March break. Sorry.
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3: 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Seconds?
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2: Good morning. I'm RJ Brighthead. Here's what's happening. Environment Canada issued a frost advisory overnight and into this morning, but it is going to warm up back into the double digits today, and we could hit 20 degrees again by the weekend. The Sovereigntist Parti Québécois won a minority government in the Quebec provincial election. Premier-designate Paul St-Pierre Plamondon has planned to hold another independence referendum, but only after President Donald Trump leaves office. Alberta has its independence vote on October 19th. It's time to check any lottery tickets you may have laying around, because OLG says an unclaimed $40 million Lotto Max ticket from October 28th, 2025 is set to expire this month. Officials say the winning ticket was purchased somewhere in the Gray County region. OLG says someone visiting the area may have purchased the ticket and forgotten to check it after returning home. Taking a look at our forecast, there was a frost advisory overnight. We will warm up to a high of 15 degrees today. Tonight, there's a chance of showers. A gusty south wind will pick up and a low of 10, so we should avoid the frost. Tomorrow, cloudy with a chance of morning showers, a strong southwest wind and a high of 19. Right now, it's 5 outside our studio in Goderich. I'm RJ Broadhead, and now you're up to date.
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Today's Best Country, Country 104.9. Coming up after Tony Stevens, the latest in country music news, I'll tell you who is set to perform at a massive Dolly Parton celebration. After Tony Stevens. Oh my.

0: Time for country news. In a battle of the Swifties versus the Ella Fellas, the Swifties won. After 24 weeks, Ella Langley's record-breaking Choosing Texas song has been bumped from the top of the Billboard Hot 100 by Taylor Swift's Patient Zero. So there you go. It's been a good run, Choosing Texas. The stars will come together on Wednesday, October 21st, to remember the life and legacy of Dolly Parton. The Country Music Association announced the artists who are set to perform yesterday on the CMA Presents I Will Always Love You, a celebration of Dolly Parton. So among the performers, Ashley McBride, Brad Paisley, Carly Pierce, Carrie Underwood, Darius Rucker, Ella Langley, Kelsey Ballerini, Lady A, Lainey Wilson, Little Big Town, Reba McEntire, Vince Gill, Zach Brown, and more. Basically, everyone from Nashville is going to be there. And of course they are. It's for Dolly.
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2: A number of Canadian farm organizations are asking for national plant breeding strategies that they say will work for every crop. Grain Farmers of Ontario is joining the producer and industry organizations from all across the country in calling for the plant breeding strategy that they say will recognize the unique realities of every crop, region, and farmer. The organizations have put together a joint vision calling it the National Plant Breeding Strategy that they say must work for every crop. It outlines that there's a need to build a stronger, more innovative Canadian plant breeding system. Every crop planted, according to the release by a Canadian farmer, begins with a plant breeding research system, often more than a decade before any variety reaches the field. They go on to say that plant breeding enables farmers to access varieties that can withstand pests and diseases while responding to weather extremes, improve productivity, meet end use quality requirements, and support new market opportunities. And that's your Food and Ag Report. I'm Phil DeLand.
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Matt with you here. Here's a question. Is it legal to drive a couch on the road? That was the question police were asking in North Carolina. How do you ride a couch? Well, I'll tell you, coming up.

0: Today's best country, Country 104.9. Are you allowed to drive a couch on the road? Well, police in North Carolina, they pulled over a couch and they said this was certainly a first. Two gentlemen were riding a couch. The couch was being balanced across two electrical scooters and they were just riding this on the road. And police said, we appreciate the creativity. But we do have to remind everyone, no matter what you're driving, please think about safety first. Well, I don't know. I see people riding these scooters all the time in Goderich here. They're coming home from the grocery store. Five bags of groceries. They got two kids, dog. Why not add a couch to the equation? What if you have a couch you have to get home? Police said, though, ask yourself this. Should this be on the road with actual cars? Will the sheer shock of seeing this on the road cause other drivers to lose focus and drive unsafely? If the answer feels even slightly like yes, maybe rethink the ride. Well, I ask that question every day when I get into my 2013 Dodge Grand Caravan. Should this be on the road? But I don't care. I'm driving it until it dies a slow death.
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2: It's Tuesday, October the 6th. Good morning. I'm RJ Brighthead. Environment Canada issued a frost advisory overnight and into this morning, but it is going to warm up back into the double digits today, and we could hit 20 degrees again by the weekend. The provincial government announced it's going to expand Highway 400 from 6 lanes to 10 over an 11-kilometer stretch between the new Bradford Bypass and Highway 9. The Sovereigntist Parti Québécois won a minority government in the Quebec provincial election. Premier-designate Paul St-Pierre Plamondon has planned to hold another independence referendum, but only after President Donald Trump leaves office. Alberta has its independence vote on October 19th. The U.S. Coast Guard identified those who were on board a Canadian-owned air ambulance that went down off the coast of Massachusetts on the weekend. The four Canadian crew members were identified as Philip Childerhose, Thomas Farquhar, Sarah Payton, and Jolene Weir. Air traffic control audio revealed the pilot reported electrical problems and declared an emergency before losing contact. A Toronto police officer with 30 years of service has been charged with impaired driving after he was allegedly found asleep at the wheel of a stopped vehicle on Sunday. The officer was off duty at the time and has been suspended with pay. It's time to check any lottery tickets you may have laying around, because OLG says an unclaimed $40 million Lotto Max ticket from October 28, 2025 is set to expire this month. Officials say the winning ticket was purchased somewhere in the Gray County region. OLG says someone visiting the area may have purchased the ticket and forgotten to check it after returning home. Now, here's the morning sports. The Yankees made 4 errors and Tampa scored 3 unearned runs, going on to a 5-2 victory and a 2-0 series lead. The Rays can eliminate the Yankees with a win tomorrow. The White Sox are also 1 win away from the ALCS after defeating the Guardians 4-3. Chicago's 4-0 this postseason, all road wins. Tonight, it's Braves, Dodgers, and Brewers, Padres. A Milwaukee win and they're off to the NLCS. The Atlanta Falcons scored 5 rushing touchdowns to beat the Saints 45-24. The Ottawa Senators improved to 2-0 with a 4-1 win in Boston. The Jets beat the Penguins. The Flyers lost to the Lightning. Macklin Celebrini didn't play because of a lower body injury, and the Sharks missed him. They were shut out by the Stars. 41-year-old Alex Ovechkin announced this will be his last NHL season. Capitals play their home opener tomorrow. 9 games tonight. The Leafs, Habs, and Senators are all in action. That's news and sports. The forecast is coming up.
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2: Today, a mix of sun and cloud with a high of 15 degrees. We did have that frost advisory overnight, but we should be frost-free tonight with a low of 10 degrees. There is a 40% chance of showers, and a south wind will pick up. Tomorrow, cloudy with a chance of morning showers. It will still be windy, but out of the southwest, and warming up to a high of 19 degrees. Right now, it's 5 outside our studio in Goderich. 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

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It's possible that if you purchased a lottery ticket in Gray County last year, you could be really rich. Tell you more after Reklaws and Dean Brody. Here's Hometown Heroes. Remember when that

0: Today's best country, Country 104.9. If you purchased a Lotto Max ticket last October in Gray County, you could be a multimillionaire. There's an unclaimed ticket out there, and time is running out to claim $40 million. Yeesh. That was from the Tuesday, October 28th, 2025 Lotto Max draw. The ticket is out there somewhere. OLG is asking people to check places where they maybe would store their tickets, like handbags, backpacks, computer bags, glove compartments, sun visors, you know, that drawer that you just shove everything into. Check all those things. Don't forget your clothing pockets too, like last year's fall jacket, maybe. Check that. At the very least, you'll find a crumbled up $5 bill, bonus money, or a dried up half package of Fisherman's Friend, and you'll pop one in your mouth for some reason and remember just how bad they taste.
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In today's best country, the two oldest men in the entire world both have a birthday on the same day, and they both celebrated their birthday. I'll tell you what they did after Gord Bamford. Here's Drink Along Song.

0: Today's best country, Country 104.9. Matt with you here. The world's first oldest and second oldest man both celebrated birthdays on Sunday, October 4th. So one of them's from Brazil, the 114-year-old. One of them from Australia, the 113-year-old. They were born just a year apart. I guess that's a lucky day to be born. You might live long if your birthday's on October 4th. And they did something special to celebrate. They exchanged birthday cards. That's pretty cool. So the Brazilian guy, he's been the oldest man since he was 112. I wonder if the Australian guy is like, just die already so I can get the title before I die. Maybe he's thinking that way. He's probably not thinking too much. It's also amazing because men do not usually reach this age. Women sometimes will reach that age. Only one of only 9 men in history are confirmed to have reached the age of 114. And I think only one in 1.14 billion men on planet Earth have ever exchanged birthday cards. Just these two guys. Usually guys, if you're lucky, you just do a fist bump and say, hey, happy birthday, bro. We don't do cards.
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1: I'm RJ Broadhead. Good morning. Here's what's happening. Environment Canada's frost advisory overnight into this morning could be the last one we see for a while. Tonight's low is expected to be around the double digits, so it won't be anywhere near as cold as last night. And we could hit a daytime high of 20 degrees again by the weekend. OLG says an unclaimed $40 million Lotto Max ticket from October 28, 2025 is set to expire this month. Officials say the winning ticket was purchased somewhere in the Gray County region. If you aren't the lucky winner of that jackpot, you have a chance to win an even bigger one tonight. OLG says the Lotto Max jackpot is now at $75 million. The sovereigntist Parti Québécois won a minority government in the Quebec provincial election. Premier-designate Paul St-Pierre Plamondon has planned to hold another independence referendum, but only after President Donald Trump leaves office. Alberta has its independence vote on October 19th. Taking a look at our forecast, there was a frost advisory overnight. We will warm up to a high of 15 degrees today. Tonight, there's a chance of showers. A gusty south wind will pick up and a low of 10, so we should avoid the frost. Tomorrow, cloudy with a chance of morning showers, a strong southwest wind and a high of 19. Right now, it's 5 outside our studio in Goderich. I'm RJ Broadhead, and now you're up to date.
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0: 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You have 1 week to get in on a draw to go see a major country artist in California at the Dolby Theater. 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

0: 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We want to send you to see the Chicks in concert. It's their Taking the Long Way 20th anniversary tour, that incredible album. They're playing it front to back, and you could win round trip airfare, accommodation, and two tickets to go see the Chicks live this November at the Dolby Theater in Hollywood, California. The show is now sold out, but we got some tickets. 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That's 519-612-1049. And that gets you in the draw. 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
2: A number of Canadian farm organizations are asking for national plant breeding strategies that they say will work for every crop. Grain Farmers of Ontario is joining the producer and industry organizations from all across the country in calling for the plant breeding strategy that they say will recognize the unique realities of every crop, region, and farmer. The organizations have put together a joint vision calling it the National Plant Breeding Strategy that they say must work for every crop. It outlines that there's a need to build a stronger, more innovative Canadian plant breeding system. Every crop planted, according to the release by a Canadian farmer, begins with a plant breeding research system, often more than a decade before any variety reaches the field. They go on to say that plant breeding enables farmers to access varieties that can withstand pests and diseases while responding to weather extremes, improve productivity, meet end use quality requirements, and support new market opportunities. And that's your food and ag report. I'm Phil DeLand.
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I like watching those reality shows sometimes. And when you're watching those shows, you're never really thinking to yourself, I wonder if they'll murder someone someday. Well, this happened. Someone from American Idol committed a murder. Tell you the story after Luke Combs. Here's Ain't No Love in Oklahoma.

0: Today's best country, Country 104.9. Matt with you here. The serial killer Rodney Alcala, he was once on The Dating Game back in 1978. Have you ever seen that clip? He's kind of creepy on the whole thing. Yeah, he was a serial killer. And if you were maybe creeped out by a contestant on American Idol, Caleb Flynn, he was just charged with murdering his wife. So he was back on American Idol a while ago. He was a former music pastor in Ohio, appeared briefly on the show, sentenced to life in prison yesterday for murdering his wife after having an affair. So basically he was in court and he did apologize, of course, for the murder, but didn't apologize for the bad singing. Wasn't the best singer.
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3: Good morning. It's Tuesday, October the 6th. I'm RJ Broadhead. The roller coaster fall weather ride is on with huge fluctuations in temperatures. Environment Canada issued a yellow advisory for frost in seven areas of southwestern Ontario, including Goderich. And then fast forward to this afternoon when the high is expected to be back into the double digits and then close to 20 degrees again by tomorrow. The provincial government is looking to ease congestion on Highway 400 with some major expansion news. As part of their $31 billion plan, the province has announced an 11-kilometer expansion along the 400 between the new Bradford Bypass and Highway 9 that will see the 400 expand from 6 lanes to 10. Yesterday's Quebec election saw the sovereigntist Parti Québécois regain power with a minority government. Premier-designate Paul St-Pierre Plamondon told supporters he still dreams of making Quebec a country and plans to hold another independence referendum, but only after President Donald Trump leaves office. The U.S. Coast Guard identified those who were on board a Canadian-owned air ambulance that went down off the coast of Massachusetts on the weekend. The four Canadian crew members were identified as Philip Childerhouse, Thomas Farquhar, Sarah Payton, and Jolene Weir. Air traffic control audio revealed the pilot reported electrical problems and declared an emergency before they lost contact with the plane. And check your lottery tickets. A winning Lotto Max ticket worth $40 million purchased in Gray County is about to expire. OLG says the ticket is from October 28th, 2025, and if it's not redeemed by the 28th this month, it will be worthless. If you aren't the lucky winner of that jackpot, you have a chance to win an even bigger one tonight. OLG says the Lotto Max jackpot is now at $75 million. Now, here's the morning sports. The Yankees made four errors and Tampa scored three unearned runs, going on to a 5-2 victory and a 2-0 series lead. The Rays can eliminate the Yankees with a win tomorrow. The White Sox are also one win away from the ALCS after defeating the Guardians 4-3. Chicago's 4-0 this postseason, all road wins. Tonight, it's Braves, Dodgers, and Brewers, Padres. A Milwaukee win and they're off to the NLCS. The Atlanta Falcons scored five rushing touchdowns to beat the Saints 45-24. The Ottawa Senators improved to 2-0 with a 4-1 win in Boston. The Jets beat the Penguins. The Flyers lost to the Lightning. Macklin Celebrini didn't play because of a lower body injury, and the Sharks missed him. They were shut out by the Stars. 41-year-old Alex Ovechkin announced this will be his last NHL season. Capitals play their home opener tomorrow. 9 games tonight. The Leafs, Habs, and Senators are all in action. That's news and sports. The forecast is coming up.
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3: Environment Canada issued a frost advisory overnight into this morning, but it will warm up today with a mix of sun and cloud and a high of 15 degrees. Tonight, mainly cloudy. There is a chance of showers, and we'll have a south wind gusting to 50 kilometers per hour, a low of 10, so we should avoid any frost advisories tonight. Tomorrow, cloudy with a chance of morning showers. We'll have a strong southwest wind, and it's going to warm up to a high of 19 degrees. Right now, it's 6 outside our studio in Goderich. 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

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If you get to a fall fair this season, and you're part of the livestock competitions, lock your cages, especially if the animals you bring are really cute. There was one stolen at the Markham Fair. Tell you the story. Police are investigating. After Luke Bryan, here's Hunting, Fishing, and Loving Every Day.

0: Today's Best Country, Country 104.9. Matt with you here. One of the best things about the fall fairs is when you get to see the animals. Like if you don't live on a farm, you don't get to see a goat too often, or sheep, or all the chickens, or even all the different kinds of bunny rabbits. But expect now at fall fairs to see the cages that these animals are in locked up, because this happened at the Markham Fall Fair. Biscuits the bunny was stolen. Cute little Holland Lop bunny, the one with the droopy ears. Just adorable. I mean, I could see how everyone would want this bunny. It was entered into the fair by a 10-year-old girl. It was her pet, and it was stolen. So they're looking for this cute little bunny rabbit. That's so sad, though, right? Usually it's not the animals that get stolen at the fall fair. It's your young heart by the girl you thought you had a connection with in the lineup for the ride, and then you asked her to ride with you on the scrambler, and then you scared her because she thought you were moving too fast when you asked her to come on the Ferris wheel with you. Anyways, enough about my youth. I really do hope they find that bunny.
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Today's Best Country, Country 104.9. There's a lot to worry about these days, but lighten up. There can always be more to worry about. And Canada's health minister talking about something that's going on in Russia that could potentially be bad. Tell you more after Kenny Chesney. Here's Beer in Mexico.

0: Today's best country, Country 104.9. Matt with you here. Well, with the way things are going in the world, it wouldn't surprise me if the plague comes back. Canada's health minister saying that Ottawa is closely watching Russia after reports of a young lab worker there who studies the plague allegedly died of said plague. And they've sent hundreds into medical observation and put at least one hospital under quarantine over there. The pneumonic plague, it's called. It's caused by the same bacterium behind the bubonic plague, the Black Death. You know, the one that killed tens of millions in the Middle Ages. Nothing to be concerned about, though, apparently. At this time, there's no risk to Canada that's been identified. So that's good. And apparently, it doesn't spread person to person like COVID. So kids, you probably won't get a 3-month March break. Sorry.
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1: Good morning. I'm RJ Brighthead. Here's what's happening. Environment Canada issued a frost advisory overnight and into this morning, but it is going to warm up back into the double digits today, and we could hit 20 degrees again by the weekend. The Sovereigntist Parti Québécois won a minority government in the Quebec provincial election. Premier-designate Paul St-Pierre Plamondon has planned to hold another independence referendum, but only after President Donald Trump leaves office. Alberta has its independence vote on October 19th. It's time to check any lottery tickets you may have laying around, because OLG says an unclaimed $40 million Lotto Max ticket from October 28th, 2025 is set to expire this month. Officials say the winning ticket was purchased somewhere in the Gray County region. OLG says someone visiting the area may have purchased the ticket and forgotten to check it after returning home. Taking a look at our forecast, there was a frost advisory overnight. We will warm up to a high of 15 degrees today. Tonight, there's a chance of showers. A gusty south wind will pick up and a low of 10, so we should avoid the frost. Tomorrow, cloudy with a chance of morning showers. A strong southwest wind at a high of 19. Right now, it's 6 outside our studio in Goderich. I'm RJ Broadhead, and now you're up to date.
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Today's Best Country, Country 104.9. Coming up, the latest in country music news. There's a huge event planned to honor Dolly Parton, and we're getting a list of names that are going to be at that event. I'll tell you after Thelma and James. Here's Alternate Endings.

0: It's time for Country News. After 24 weeks, Ella Langley's record-breaking Choosing Texas has been bumped from the top of the Billboard Hot 100 by Taylor Swift. Her Patient Zero song debuted there, so finally got bumped. She broke some records, so I'm sure Ella's not complaining, but she probably wouldn't mind if Taylor just stayed away for a little longer so I can break more records. Meanwhile, the stars will come together on Wednesday, October 21st, to remember the life and legacy of Dolly Parton. The Country Music Association announced the artists who are going to be on this televised live special called I Will Always Love You, a celebration of Dolly Parton. Ashley McBride's going to be there, Brad Paisley, Carrie Underwood, Darius Rucker, Ella Langley, Kelsey Ballerini, Lady A, Lainey Wilson, Reba McEntire, Vince Gill, Zach Brown. It'd be easier just to announce who's not going to be there because they're all going to be there. All of Nashville will be there to honor Dolly Parton. It'll be a two-hour special. Should be pretty good. That's Country News.
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Matt with you here. Question for you. Is it legal to drive a couch on the road? Probably not. And this was the question even the police were asking in North Carolina. Tell you the story after Bailey Zimmerman. Here's Chevy Silverado.

0: Today's best country, 104.9. Are you allowed to drive a couch on the road? Well, police in North Carolina had to ask that question, and they said it was certainly a first when they pulled over two guys looked to be riding a couch. So what it was a couch being balanced across two electric scooters. Quite clever, which is what the police said. They said, we appreciate the creativity. We do have to remind everyone, though, safety first. And police said, ask yourself, should this be on the road with actual cars? Will the sheer shock of seeing this on the road cause other drivers to lose focus and drive unsafely? This is sort of a checklist as to whether or not it should be on the road or not. And if the answer feels even slightly like yes, maybe rethink the ride. I ask this question every day when I get into my 2013 Dodge Grand Caravan. Should this be on the road? I don't know, but I don't care. I'm driving it until it dies. That's what a lot of us are doing right now. Have you seen the price of cars?
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0: 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I keep

Environment Canada issued a frost advisory overnight into this morning, but it will warm up today with a mix of sun and cloud and a high of 15 degrees. Tonight, mainly cloudy. There is a chance of showers, and we'll have a south wind gusting to 50 kilometers per hour, a low of 10, so we should avoid any frost advisories tonight. Tomorrow, cloudy with a chance of morning showers. We'll have a strong southwest wind, and it's going to warm up to a high of 19 degrees.

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Today, a mix of sun and cloud with a high of 15 degrees. We did have that frost advisory overnight, but we should be frost-free tonight with a low of 10 degrees. There is a 40% chance of showers, and a south wind will pick up. Tomorrow, cloudy with a chance of morning showers. It will still be windy, but out of the southwest, and warming up to a high of 19 degrees.

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Environment Canada issued a frost advisory overnight into this morning, but it will warm up today with a mix of sun and cloud and a high of 15 degrees. Tonight, mainly cloudy. There is a chance of showers, and we'll have a south wind gusting to 50 kilometers per hour, a low of 10, so we should avoid any frost advisories tonight. Tomorrow, cloudy with a chance of morning showers. We'll have a strong southwest wind, and it's going to warm up to a high of 19 degrees.

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8: Today, a mix of sun and cloud with a high of 15 degrees. We did have that frost advisory overnight, but we should be frost-free tonight with a low of 10 degrees. There is a 40% chance of showers, and a south wind will pick up. Tomorrow, cloudy with a chance of morning showers. It will still be windy, but out of the southwest, and warming up to a high of 19 degrees.

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6: Environment Canada issued a frost advisory overnight into this morning, but it will warm up today with a mix of sun and cloud and a high of 15 degrees. Tonight, mainly cloudy. There is a chance of showers, and we'll have a south wind gusting to 50 kilometers per hour, a low of 10, so we should avoid any frost advisories tonight. Tomorrow, cloudy with a chance of morning showers. We'll have a strong southwest wind, and it's going to warm up to a high of 19 degrees.

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5: Today, a mix of sun and cloud with a high of 15 degrees. We did have that frost advisory overnight, but we should be frost-free tonight with a low of 10 degrees. There is a 40% chance of showers, and a south wind will pick up. Tomorrow, cloudy with a chance of morning showers. It will still be windy, but out of the southwest, and warming up to a high of 19 degrees.

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3: Good afternoon. I'm Phil DeLand. Environment Canada issued a frost advisory in seven areas of southwestern Ontario, including Goderich, overnighted into this morning. Could be the last frost advisory we see for a while. Tonight's low is expected to be in the double digits, so it won't be anywhere near as cold as last night, and we could hit 20 degrees again by the weekend. Yesterday's Quebec election saw the Parti Québécois regain power with a minority government. The PQ is promising tighter government spending, stronger French language protections, and fewer immigrants. It also plans to hold another independence referendum, but only after Donald Trump leaves office. Chris Alexander has dropped out of the race to become the next mayor of Toronto. Alexander, a former Conservative cabinet minister, made the announcement this morning. Speaking to reporters, he says it became clear to him over the weekend that the path to success was perhaps not there. Recent polls from Nanos Research show incumbent Mayor Olivia Chow has 52.4% support among decided voters. Brad Bradford, meanwhile, sits at just over 42%, while Alexander, before dropping out, had only 4%. There are some major problems for those wanting in on the National Dental Plan. According to a new report from Canadian Dental Association, there's still major room for improvement after almost 2 years. In May 2024, the federal government began accepting claims for dental coverage for seniors and then expanded that to all Canadians the following year. However, according to the report, between 2025 and 2026, of the 6.5 million patients enrolled, only about 4 million received care. The number fell to 4.7 million enrolled in 26 and 27, with just over 900,000 of them having a claim approved so far. The TSB has identified the six occupants aboard a missing Ontario Air ambulance. The Canadians that were on board are Philip Gregory Childerhose, Thomas Henry Farquhar, Sarah Jane Patton, and Jolene Beth Weir. Meanwhile, Bermuda Police Service have identified the two Bermudan nationals that were also on the plane. That plane disappeared early Saturday morning while flying from Bermuda to Boston. At the time, the pilot had declared an emergency, citing electrical difficulties before air traffic controllers lost contact with the plane. In sports this hour, Major League Baseball today, the NLDS games resume. Braves host the Dodgers. That series is tied at one. Game three will go tomorrow. Later, the Brewers can put away the Padres with a win in San Diego as they lead 2-0. ALDS picks up tomorrow. White Sox home to the Guardians up 2-0. Rays head to the Bronx with a 2-0 series lead on the Yankees. Busy night in the NHL. Nine games on the slate. Maple Leafs are home to the Predators. Toronto is 1-2 on the season. This will mark their fourth home game in a row to start the season. Elsewhere, Canadians host the Hurricanes. Ottawa's in Detroit. That's news and sports. Your forecast is next.
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3: Mostly sunny for today, hitting a high of about 14 degrees. A few more clouds tonight. Chance of showers overnight, dipping down to a low of around 9. Sun and cloud for tomorrow. Chance of showers throughout today, high 19. Mix of sun and cloud on Thursday with a chance of showers and a high of 17. Right outside of our Goderich studio, it's 12 degrees. I'm Phil DeLand. 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
6: Mostly sunny for today, reaching a high of about 14 degrees. Increasing cloudiness after midnight tonight with a chance of showers and a low near 9. A mix of sun and cloud tomorrow, chance of showers throughout the day as well, hitting a high of around 19. Sun and cloud, chance of showers on Thursday and a high of 17.

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4: Mostly sunny for today, hitting a high of about 14 degrees. A few more clouds tonight. Chance of showers overnight, dipping down to a low of around 9. Sun and cloud for tomorrow. Chance of showers throughout today, high 19. Mix of sun and cloud on Thursday with a chance of showers and a high of 17.

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8: Mostly sunny for today, reaching a high of about 14 degrees. Increasing cloudiness after midnight tonight with a chance of showers and a low near 9. A mix of sun and cloud tomorrow, chance of showers throughout the day as well, hitting a high of around 19. Sun and cloud, chance of showers on Thursday and a high of 17.

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3: Mostly sunny for today, hitting a high of about 14 degrees. A few more clouds tonight, chance of showers overnight, dipping down to a low of around 9. Sun and cloud for tomorrow, chance of showers throughout today, high 19. Mix of sun and cloud on Thursday with a chance of showers and a high of 17.

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Good afternoon. Zach here filling in for Dusty today. How's it going? Full weather update coming up in about 10 minutes here. Here's Dan and Shay with Tequila.

0: 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Morgan Wallen with Thought You Should Know coming up at 2:30 here. 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
7: Mostly sunny for today, reaching a high of about 14 degrees. Increasing cloudiness after midnight tonight with a chance of showers and a low near 9. A mix of sun and cloud tomorrow. Chance of showers throughout the day as well, hitting a high of around 19. Sun and cloud, chance of showers on Thursday and a high of 17.
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8: From Toronto, Peter Perez got a lot of attention back in January of 2025 when he joined Keith Urban on stage in Toronto and performed Somebody Like You. That video is still all over social media if you want to see it. His latest release reminds us that while breakups are difficult, there are always bigger challenges in life. With Could Be Worse, this is Peter Perez.

0: Emerson Drive with The Road. Today's Best Country, Country 104.9. You ever see a sign in a store that just leaves you completely confused? There's an ordinary aisle sign online, but you got to take a closer look at it. It was on X a little while ago. It's left Canadians wondering what in the heck envelope gravy is. Yeah, we put gravy on fries, cheese curds to make poutine, right? We pour it over mashed potatoes, serve it with roast beef and turkey. We know gravy, but envelope gravy, not so much. But to clear up the confusion, apparently it's another term for packet gravy, like the mix that you get in packets. Yeah, might have to change that sign up just a bit.
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0: It's Best Country, Country 104.9. Cameron Whitcomb with Quitter. And we want to send you to see the Chicks in concert. It's their Taking the Long Way 20th Anniversary Tour. And you could win round-trip airfare, accommodation, and two tickets to see the Chicks live this November at the Dolby Theater in Hollywood, California. Just listen throughout the day for the Chicks, of course. Baby Chicks, that is. And when you hear them, text the word CHICKS to 519-612-1049 to get into the draw. And the last day to enter is October the 12th, and the winner will be announced on the 13th. And it's brought to you by Schaefer's Ladies Wear and Lingerie, the Maitland Golf, and today's Best Country, Country 104.9.
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6: Mostly sunny to close out our day today. Temperature holding steady at about 14 degrees. A few clouds overnight tonight. Chance of showers as well. Low near 9. A sun cloud mix tomorrow with a chance of showers all day and a high of 19. More sun and cloud on Thursday with a chance of showers and a high of 17.

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Jason Aldean, When She Says Baby, today's Best Country, Country 104.9. Welcome to that 3 o'clock hour. You're hanging out here with Zach, filling in for Dusty. How's it going? Full weather update coming up in about 10 minutes. Here's Sacha with Hey Mom, I Made It.

0: Today's Best Country, Country 104.9, George Burge with Cowboy Songs. And coming up at 3:30 here, Dolly Parton's new line of coffee.
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5: Mostly sunny to close out our day today. Temperature steady near 14 degrees. We'll get a few clouds overnight tonight and the chance of showers dipping to a low of around 9. More sun and cloud mix tomorrow. Chance of showers, high of around 19. A mix of sun and cloud on Thursday with a chance of showers and a high of 17.

0: 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Today's Best Country, Country 104.9. It seems like Dolly Parton is posthumously adding coffee connoisseur to her list of achievements. It's all with her new coffee line, Cup of Ambition. It's been a dream of hers for more than 40 years in the making, according to sources, and it was launched on National Coffee Day last week with a commercial starring the late singer. Cup of Ambition takes the name from the 9 to 5 song, of course, and there's part of me that's really wondering, hey, can we get that up here? Probably not, but, you know, might need to custom order it. But still, would love to try it. I'm a bit of a coffee connoisseur myself.
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4: Mostly sunny to close out our day today. Temperature holding steady at about 14 degrees. A few clouds overnight tonight. Chance of showers as well. Low near 9. A sun cloud mix tomorrow with a chance of showers all day and a high of 19. More sun and cloud on Thursday with a chance of showers and a high of 17.

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2: Good afternoon. I'm Phil DeLand. Environment Canada issued a frost advisory this morning for seven areas across southwestern Ontario, including Goderich, but it could be the last one we see for a while as things are going to turn around a bit. Tonight's low is expected to sit around the double-digit mark, so nowhere near as cold as overnight last night. We could hit 20 degrees by the weekend as well. One candidate for the mayor of Toronto has dropped out of the race. Chris Alexander, a former Conservative cabinet minister, announced this morning that he's pulling out of that race. Speaking to reporters, he says over the weekend it became clear that the path to success simply wasn't there. Danos Research released its most recent polls showing that Olivia Chow, the incumbent mayor, has 52.4% support, while Brad Bradford is in second at 42% support. Alexander, before he dropped out, had only 4%. It's been 2 years since the National Dental Plan went into effect, and there are still some major problems. According to the Canadian Dental Association, back in 2024, the federal government started accepting claims for dental coverage for seniors and then expanded it to Canadians of all ages the following year, but there's still major room for improvement. Between 2025 and 2026, of the 6.5 million patients that were enrolled, only about 4 million received care. Now, through the 26 into 27 period, about 4.7 million people are enrolled, and only about 900,000 of them have claimed approved. Home sales across the GTA have also slipped year over year. The recent report from the Toronto Regional Real Estate Board says home sales fell by about 500 units from September of last year into this year. The average selling price also fell, but it was by just a small margin, so not too bad. The report notes that the composite benchmark, that's the price that represents the typical home, was down by almost 5% year over year in September. The six occupants from Ontario aboard the missing air ambulance have been identified by the TSB. Those Canadians were Philip Gregory Childerhouse, Thomas Henry Farquhar, Sarah Jane Patton, and Jolene Beth Weir. Bermuda Police Service have also identified the two Bermudan nationals that were on the plane that went down. It went down Saturday morning while flying from Bermuda to Boston. Officials say the pilot had declared an emergency, citing electrical difficulties, before air traffic controllers lost contact. In sports this hour, the NLDS games resume today. Braves host the Dodgers. That series is tied at 1. Game 3 will go tomorrow from Atlanta as well. Brewers can put away the Padres. They lead 2-0 headed into San Diego. ALDS games resume tomorrow. The White Sox are home to the Guardians, leading 2-0. The Rays are also up 2-0 as they shift their series to the Bronx against the Yankees. Busy night in the NHL. 9 games on the slate. Leafs are home to the Predators. This is Toronto's 4th home game in a row to start the season. They are currently 1-2 so far. Elsewhere, Canadians host Hurricanes, Ottawa's in Detroit. That's news and sports. Your forecast is next.
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2: Mostly sunny to close our day today. Temperature steady near 14. A few clouds tonight and overnight. Chance of showers, low 9. Sun and cloud tomorrow with the chance of showers and a high of 19. Right now in Goderich, it's currently 14 degrees. I'm Phil DeLand. Now you're up to date.
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Josh Stump with Johnny Walker. Today's Best Country, Country 104.9. Welcome to that 4 o'clock hour. You're hanging out here with Zach, filling in for Dusty today. Here's Luke Combs with Going, Going, Gone.

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How did I get so?

0: 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Probably the world's worst guard dog.
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5: Mostly sunny to close out our day today. Temperature steady near 14 degrees. We'll get a few clouds overnight tonight and the chance of showers dipping to a low of around 9. More sun and cloud mix tomorrow. Chance of showers, high of around 19. A mix of sun and cloud on Thursday with a chance of showers and a high of 17.

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1: Today's Best Country, Country 104.9. That is Bailey Zimmerman, Where It Ends. Now, this dog has got to be the world's worst guard dog. Some guy ended up breaking into this family's house in California while they were out and about. But the thing was, is that their dog was there, supposedly, to guard the house. Nash is this golden retriever's name, by the way. And they saw the intruder and thought, well, it was playtime. Decided to bring them their favorite toy to play with the intruder. Now, the family spotted this all on their camera, and they decided to call the police. And when the armed officers made it into the house to go arrest this guy, Nash took it upon himself to bring them some toys as well, as he thought, more friends to play with. So yeah, I'm starting to think that Nash is more of, like, you know, the friendly family dog instead of an actual guard dog.
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6: Mostly sunny to close out our day today. Temperature holding steady at about 14 degrees. A few clouds overnight tonight. Chance of showers as well, low near 9. A sun-cloud mix tomorrow with a chance of showers all day and a high of 19. More sun and cloud on Thursday with a chance of showers and a high of 17.

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3: Good evening, I'm Phil DeLand. Environment Canada issued a frost advisory in seven areas of southwestern Ontario, including Goderich, overnight and into this morning. Could be the last frost advisory we see for a while. Tonight's low is expected to be in the double digits, so it won't be anywhere near as cold as last night, and we could hit 20 degrees again by the weekend. Yesterday's Quebec election saw the Parti Québécois regain power with a minority government. The PQ is promising tighter government spending, stronger French language protections, and fewer immigrants. It also plans to hold another independence referendum, but only after Donald Trump leaves office. Chris Alexander has dropped out of the race to become the next mayor of Toronto. Alexander, a former Conservative cabinet minister, made the announcement this morning. Speaking to reporters, he says it became clear to him over the weekend that the path to success was perhaps not there. Recent polls from Nanos Research show incumbent Mayor Olivia Chow has 52.4% support among decided voters. Brad Bradford, meanwhile, sits at just over 42%, while Alexander, before dropping out, had only 4%. There are some major problems for those wanting in on the National Dental Plan. According to a new report from Canadian Dental Association, there's still major room for improvement after almost 2 years. In May 2024, the federal government began accepting claims for dental coverage for seniors and then expanded that to all Canadians the following year. However, according to the report, between 2025 and 2026, of the 6.5 million patients enrolled, only about 4 million received care. The number fell to 4.7 million enrolled in 26 and 27, with just over 900,000 of them having a claim approved so far. The TSB has identified the six occupants aboard a missing Ontario Air ambulance. The Canadians that were on board are Philip Gregory Childerhose, Thomas Henry Farquhar, Sarah Jane Patton, and Jolene Beth Weir. Meanwhile, Bermuda Police Service have identified the two Bermudan nationals that were also on the plane. That plane disappeared early Saturday morning while flying from Bermuda to Boston. At the time, the pilot had declared an emergency, citing electrical difficulties before air traffic controllers lost contact with the plane. In sports this hour, Major League Baseball today, the NLDS games resume. Braves host the Dodgers. That series is tied at one. Game three will go tomorrow. Later, the Brewers can put away the Padres with a win in San Diego as they lead 2-0. ALDS picks up tomorrow. White Sox home to the Guardians up 2-0. Rays head to the Bronx with a 2-0 series lead on the Yankees. Busy night in the NHL. Nine games on the slate. Maple Leafs are home to the Predators. Toronto is 1-2 on the season. This will mark their fourth home game in a row to start the season. Elsewhere, Canadians host the Hurricanes. Ottawa's in Detroit. That's news and sports. Your forecast is next.
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3: Few clouds through this evening. Temperature falling to around 10 by midnight tonight. More cloud overnight tonight. Chance of showers, low 9. Mix of sun and cloud tomorrow. Chance of showers all day, high 19. A mix of sun and cloud on Thursday with a chance of showers and a high of 17. And right now it's 14 degrees outside of our Goderich studio. I'm Phil DeLand. 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

Dean Brody and Mickey Guides in with Boys. Today's Best Country, Country 104.9. We've got the Casey Clark Show coming up in the next hour at 6. Here's Lee Bryce with Parking Lot Party.

0: Haley Benedict with Party Without You, today's Best Country, Country 104.9. And coming up at 5:30 here, an old Toronto airport that's getting some new life into it.
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4: Mostly sunny to close out our day today. Temperature steady near 14 degrees. We'll get a few clouds overnight tonight and the chance of showers dipping to a low of around 9. More sun and cloud mix tomorrow. Chance of showers, high of around 19. A mix of sun and cloud on Thursday with a chance of showers and a high of 17.

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0: Kane Brown, like I love country music. Today's Best Country, Country 104.9. I thought this was a pretty cool idea when I saw it. Runway Reels. It's actually taking place at YZD. That would be the former Downsview Airport grounds. Apparently, it's free to go to. It's like Fridays and Saturdays, ranging from now until October the 24th. But you got to, you know, register and all that. But you can actually watch from your car these movies drive-in style, or bring a blanket and lawn chair of your own and, you know, take place in the open-air pedestrian seating area. You can enjoy some pre-show live music, DJs, performances, and all that, including food trucks, all before the movie. Pretty darn cool. And especially to see, like, on a runway, quite the custom experience, I gotta say.
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8: Mostly sunny to close out our day today. Temperature holding steady at about 14 degrees. A few clouds overnight tonight. Chance of showers as well. Low near 9. A sun cloud mix tomorrow with a chance of showers all day and a high of 19. More sun and cloud on Thursday with a chance of showers and a high of 17.

0: Brett Kissel, We Were That Song. Today's Best Country, Country 104.9. I'm Zach filling in for Dusty today. That's it for me. I'm out of here. Thanks for sticking around. Hope you have a great day today. And don't go away, though. We've got the Casey Clark Show coming up next at 6 o'clock, all right here on today's Best Country, Country 104.9. Have a good one.
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2: Good evening, I'm Phil DeLand. Environment Canada issued a frost advisory this morning for seven areas across southwestern Ontario, including Goderich, but it could be the last one we see for a while as things are going to turn around a bit. Tonight's low is expected to sit around the double-digit mark, so nowhere near as cold as overnight last night. We could hit 20 degrees by the weekend as well. One candidate for the mayor of Toronto has dropped out of the race. Chris Alexander, a former Conservative cabinet minister, announced this morning that he's pulling out of that race. Speaking to reporters, he says over the weekend it became clear that the path to success simply wasn't there. Nanos Research released its most recent polls showing that Olivia Chow, the incumbent mayor, has 52.4% support, while Brad Bradford is in second at 42% support. Alexander, before he dropped out, had only 4%. It's been 2 years since the National Dental Plan went into effect, and there are still some major problems. According to the Canadian Dental Association, back in 2024, the federal government started accepting claims for dental coverage for seniors and then expanded it to Canadians of all ages the following year, but there's still major room for improvement. Between 2025 and 2026, of the 6.5 million patients that were enrolled, only about 4 million received care. Now, through the 26 into 27 period, about 4.7 million people are enrolled, and only about 900,000 of them have claimed approved. Home sales across the GTA have also slipped year over year. The recent report from the Toronto Regional Real Estate Board says home sales fell by about 500 units from September of last year into this year. The average selling price also fell, but it was by just a small margin, so not too bad. The report notes that the composite benchmark, that's the price that represents the typical home, was down by almost 5% year over year in September. The six occupants from Ontario aboard the missing air ambulance have been identified by the TSB. Those Canadians were Philip Gregory Childerhouse, Thomas Henry Farquhar, Sarah Jane Patton, and Jolene Beth Weir. Bermuda Police Service have also identified the two Bermudan nationals that were on the plane that went down. It went down Saturday morning while flying from Bermuda to Boston. Officials say the pilot had declared an emergency, citing electrical difficulties before air traffic controllers lost contact. In sports this hour, the NLDS games resume today. Braves host the Dodgers. That series is tied at one. Game three will go tomorrow from Atlanta as well. Brewers can put away the Padres. They lead 2-0 headed into San Diego. ALDS games resume tomorrow. The White Sox are home to the Guardians, leading 2-0. The Rays are also up 2-0 as they shift their series to the Bronx against the Yankees. Busy night in the NHL. 9 games on the slate. Leafs are home to the Predators. This is Toronto's fourth home game in a row to start the season. They are currently 1-2 so far. Elsewhere, Canadians host Hurricanes, Ottawa's in Detroit. That's news and sports. Your forecast is next.
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2: Cloudy through this evening. Temperature falling to around 10 before midnight tonight. Overnight, we'll get a few more clouds. Chance of showers low near 9, so not much change. Mix of sun and cloud tomorrow. Chance of showers all day, high 19. Sun and cloud on Thursday. Chance of showers and a high of 17. And right now, we are sitting at 13 degrees outside of our studio in Goderich. I'm Phil DeLand. 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
1: Yeah, man, that's the good stuff.
0: This is where we celebrate amazing things that people are doing every single day for complete strangers. We call this the good stuff. This is happening in Buffalo, New York. A hospital valet is giving cancer patients something that doesn't come with their parking ticket. A little encouragement and a lot of kindness.
2: Okay, love it.
0: His name is John Avery. He works at Roswell Parks Cancer Center. And breast cancer survivor Kate Fink says his encouragement, boy, it really matters.
3: I mean, he's made an impact, not just me, but so many other people.
0: You know, I was watching the video on John, and he's one of those spirits and energies and light that you see in people that is infectious.
2: Oh, yes.
0: I'm pretty sure he's never had a bad day, and if he has, you never could tell.
2: Right.
0: Every time Kate arrived, John encouraged her to keep going. Eventually, she said she actually started believing it. Then she learned that John was saving up to see his beloved Buffalo Bills. So Kate and her coworkers raised money, made some calls, and surprised John with not only game tickets, but got him some field passes.
2: Whoa.
0: That is nuts. The man who'd been cheering her on finally had a whole group cheering him on. And for John, his reason to show up every day with the kindness is pretty simple.
4: I serve people. That's what I do. And if I don't got nothing else in the world that means anything to anybody, I know I can live in service.
1: Yeah, yeah, man, that's the good stuff.
0: Wow. Again, he's one of these people, these humans that you meet, that the energy and the light that shines off of him is just so contagious.
2: Those are very special people that we need to hold on to.
0: Oh, my gosh. He is absolutely incredible. Well, listen, if you have some good stuff, let's celebrate it. You can contact us through our website.
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10: Few clouds through this evening. Temperature falling to around 10 by midnight tonight. More cloud overnight tonight. Chance of showers, low 9. Mix of sun and cloud tomorrow. Chance of showers all day, high 19. A mix of sun and cloud on Thursday with a chance of showers and a high of 17.

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1: Okay, let's talk about the term rusting out. I saw this on Reddit the other day, and the term rusting out is basically describing yourself at work that you would have chronic boredom, loss of purpose, you think you're underutilized, or at least your talent is. So basically, rusting or rusting out at work is basically all these signs that tell you maybe it's time to move on.
2: Do you think rusting out can be temporary?
1: Yeah, I do, in a certain position for sure.
2: Yeah, like I think even if you love your job and it's great 99% of the time,
1: yeah.
2: I think you can rust out 1% of the time. I think you can go through these ebbs and flows of like, hey, this is not working out right now, but I just got to push through it, you know?
1: When you were in the plumbing business.
2: Love it. Let's do this.
1: You definitely were rusting out. Right?
2: Yeah, I just, what is the term for just completely hating what you're doing?
1: That's an accelerated rusting out.
2: Yes, I was rusted, dusted, all of it. Like that
1: underutilized,
2: was just bad.
1: And you lost your purpose to be there.
2: I think so. Yeah, I mean there was just so many.
1: Sure.
2: I think it was to me, rusting out is you have to have liked your job at some point. That's what it sounds like to me.
1: Sure.
2: And then you get a point where you hit a wall and you just feel like you're beating your head against said wall.
1: Yeah.
2: But like at that plumbing situation, I disliked it from the get-go.
1: So right in there.
2: Wouldn't say I was rusting out. It was just
1: you never gave time to the rust to develop.
2: That's exactly what it was.
1: Got it.
2: Yes.
1: Got it. Miranda, at your job, do you think you're rusting out?
3: Well, I really hope not because I just started a new job.
2: Oh, okay. Yeah, I hope not either. Holy.
3: In my other job, I just got a promotion. So I hope they don't think that.
1: Wow.
2: I guess not. You have new challenges in front of you at all times.
3: Yeah.
2: That's awesome.
1: Instead of rusting out, you're shining up.
3: I like that term better. That's
2: That's nice.
1: You got a bit of a glow, sis.
3: Why, thank you.
1: I like it. Well, listen, Miranda, we think you're super awesome, and we appreciate you.
3: Thank you. You guys have a great day.
1: You too.
2: As well. Take care.
1: Thanks, Miranda. See you.
3: Bye.
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1: The term is called rusting out. It refers to you at your place of work. Have you been there so long? Maybe even not that long, but you feel underappreciated. Maybe you have no purpose, stuff like that. You're totally bored. It's not challenging anymore.
2: Have you gone through that at some point in time
1: now? We've been in this business for so long.
2: Yeah.
1: And just when I think I have this down pat, something happens and it just shows me that I do not.
2: Isn't that the truth?
1: You know what I mean?
2: Think you've got it all figured out.
1: Yeah.
2: The worst thing that you can say, I think, about anything, any skill that you're trying to obtain is like, oh, I've got this figured out, because that's the day that something completely changes.
1: I know, or it's the day that you should leave.
2: Oh, totally. That as well. Yeah, that's a great point.
1: To challenge yourself to do something else. Because if we went in and came into this studio and go, you know what? We can't get any better than this. We've never said that, just so you know.
2: Oh my gosh, and we never will.
1: We're just like, I think we can get a lot better than this, to tell you the truth.
2: Like lots.
1: There's a lot of room to grow.
2: We don't need to stumble through this every day, do we?
1: There's a lot of ceiling here we could take over. Like, wow.
2: Oof.
1: And listen, we don't even have a consultant in North America that's willing to work with us.
2: That is so true. We had to go all the way to Australia.
1: Our consultant's in Australia. So I don't know what that says about this show, but I don't know. Kyle, are you rusting out at work?
3: No. Are you kidding me? I'm thriving.
1: Yeah.
2: Okay. Every single day is different. You're invigorated every single day that you wake up for work.
3: Yep.
2: Oh, I love that.
1: How long you been there, Kyle?
3: About 5 years. I work as a personal assistant. So just dropped off the kid at school. So yeah, it's a fun.
2: Okay.
1: Everything's different every day-ish.
3: Mm-hmm.
1: Yeah.
2: Okay. New challenges. I love that.
1: A bit of freedom, it sounds like.
3: Yeah, it's pretty good. A really good job. Like today I'm just baking a whole dinner for the family, so.
1: Yeah, get out of here.
2: Man. You've got to figure it out.
3: If you want a personal chef, I'm always here for you.
1: You know what? Some people figure out life sooner than others, hey?
3: Oh, well, we can dream.
1: Hey, Kyle. Yeah, no kidding. Okay, buddy, listen, we appreciate you. Hope you have a fantastic day.
3: Thank you. You too.
1: All right.
2: Thank you.
1: See you later. Bye.
2: Bye.
1: Later. Bye.
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8: Cloudy through this evening, temperature falling to around 10 before midnight tonight. Overnight, we'll get a few more clouds, chance of showers, low near 9, so not much change. Mix of sun and cloud tomorrow, chance of showers all day, high 19. Sun and cloud on Thursday, chance of showers and a high of 17.

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0: 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It's minutes to win it. 10 questions, 60 seconds. 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
0: We'll play with our friend Melissa coming up. 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
1: Minute to win it.
0: Minute to win it. 10 questions, 60 seconds. Here's the thing, Melissa, we're going to play the passable version, which means if you don't automatically have an answer for the question, use the word pass. We'll move on to the next question. And if we have enough time, we'll get back to those pass questions. And just remember, the first answer you give us is the answer we got to take, okay?
2: Okay.
3: All right, let's do it. So timer will start after I finish reading the first question. Here we go. What city is the capital of Canada?
2: Ottawa.
3: How many wishes are genies said to grant?
2: Three.
3: Ain't No Love in Oklahoma and Beautiful Crazy are songs by who?
2: Luke Combs.
3: Cumulus and Nimbostratus are types of what?
2: Clouds.
3: Scotty Scheffler is associated with what professional sport?
2: Can you repeat his name?
3: Scotty Scheffler.
2: Baseball?
0: Pass. Yeah.
3: Which superhero is known as the Man of Steel?
2: Superman.
3: If you have quintuplets, how many kids do you have?
2: Four.
3: Pass. Which zodiac sign looks like half fish, half goat?
2: Aquarius.
3: Pass.
0: I'd give it up. I'd say pass.
3: Okay. What decade was largely a part of the Great Depression?
2: 30s.
3: What U.S. state has Mount Rushmore in it?
2: Washington.
0: Pass.
4: Oh, for Pete's sake.
0: That's my mom.
4: Oh, for Pete's sake.
0: That's Linda. Yeah, I know. You know what?
3: You did just fine.
0: You are actually moving through there pretty good. Mm-hmm. We're looking for South Dakota on what U.S. state
2: has
0: Mount Rushmore.
3: But I would have 100% said Washington had I not just like written that question and known the answer, right?
0: Scotty Scheffler is associated to golf. Mm-hmm. And Capricorn is the zodiac sign.
3: You knew quintuplets. You got it.
0: Yeah. You know what? It was all there for the taking.
3: Yeah.
2: So close.
0: Oh, so close. Melissa, you're the best. We appreciate you. You're a lot of fun.
2: Great. Thank you so much.
3: Thank you.
0: See ya.
3: Bye.
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9: Few clouds through this evening. Temperature falling to around 10 by midnight tonight. More cloud overnight tonight. Chance of showers, low 9. Mix of sun and cloud tomorrow. Chance of showers all day, high 19. A mix of sun and cloud on Thursday with a chance of showers and a high of 17.

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1: We are celebrating National Coach Day and those coaches that have been very impactful in your life. And a little known fact that Grand Prairie is the capital of volleyball players.
2: I never said it was capital.
1: Not the capital.
2: Considering the size of city it is.
1: Per ratio.
2: I grew up there, and we have a very good volleyball program.
1: Very, very good.
2: A lot of volleyball players went on to play pro.
1: Play pro volleyball, yes.
2: I don't.
1: What?
2: Oh, I'm sorry it's not the NHL. Oh, I'm sorry. No, I'm sorry that professional leagues exist in other sports.
1: And curling. That's a very hotbed for great curlers.
2: I wouldn't say as much.
1: Okay, but there's professional curlers that come out of Grand Prairie.
2: Sure.
1: So there's that too. We can celebrate
2: dude,
1: it.
2: Dude, you gotta stop.
1: Celebrate the curlers and the volleyball players. All the professional top athletes going on to better themselves. That's all. I agree. Alicia, we're asking you about coaches and ones that were impactful.
3: Not sure for myself, but my kids have had some pretty good ones.
1: Aw.
2: That's great. In what activity?
3: Hockey.
1: Mm-hmm, mm-hmm.
3: Yeah, baseball, hockey, probably soccer.
2: Oh, yeah.
1: And just the coaches who volunteer their time and mold young minds and get them ready for that next step in life.
3: Yep, exactly. It's so important.
1: I used to be a soccer coach. Girls, U9, U10, U11.
2: Wow.
1: I was
2: quite the history there.
1: I you know what? Nobody knew how to put up a soccer net faster, I don't think.
3: It is honestly a hard job.
1: It is, you know what? And then just they throw it at you and you're like, and then I got to figure it out. Okay, fine.
3: 100%.
1: Yeah. And then I'm responsible for all the balls. Like that, please.
3: Got to bring them all out, bring them in your car for the whole season.
1: Oh, and you know the stress I had when I was in charge of line changes and everybody's name started with a K?
3: Oh, my gosh.
2: Of course.
3: That's so funny.
1: Like, girls, U9, they're all Kayla, Kyla, Kara.
2: Yep.
1: I'm like, oh.
2: Crystal. Kirsten.
1: Canada. I'm like, okay, this is too much.
3: There's usually four of each name.
1: Yeah. There's like 9 Sarahs. I'm like, okay. I call Avery. 5 people say hello. I'm like, okay, I can't.
3: Everybody's doing a line change.
1: I know. It was just chaos. It was just absolute chaos.
3: That's so funny.
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0: Matt and Fatty in the morning, and today's best country throughout the day. 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Today is National Coach Day, so we're celebrating coaches out there, all types of coaches, dance coaches. Dance instructors, but they're a coach.
1: Oh, absolutely. There's life coaches.
0: Life coaches.
1: It's not exactly to sports. It could be a lot of other things.
0: Mentoring,
1: yeah,
0: I guess.
1: I was just going to say mentors for
0: sure. Yeah, okay. But for the most part, when we say coach, I think we lean automatically into the sporting world, right?
1: I think so, for sure.
0: Impactful coach for you.
1: Okay, this is corny, but I only don't give me this. What am I going to say?
0: Your sister?
1: Yeah, is that so bad?
0: No.
1: Listen, my mom is listening and she's crying because I'm being nice about my sister.
0: Or you would have said your mom.
1: Yeah, oh, that too. And my dad also coached me at times,
0: yeah,
1: too.
0: Yeah, or your dad and your mom are like, what?
1: Okay, the reason why I want to say my sister, though, is because she actually this summer went to university to get her master's in coaching. So she's like really good. Also just like on paper, she's a highly accomplished coach. And I don't think she's coached me a ton, like maybe helped out at like summer camps here and there. But I have had the privilege to watch her coach. She coaches my niece, her daughter, a lot. And it is an incredible thing to watch. Like, she's so in her element, and it's such a

0: beautiful thing to see. Like, I think she's one of the greatest coaches ever.
1: And is that in volleyball or is that in...
0: In volleyball in particular. She's coached soccer as well, but where she's really, like, hit her stride.
1: U11 girls? What is that?
0: She's doing, like, high school.
1: High school? Okay.
0: Yeah. And we come from a very, like, volleyball-heavy area. So a lot of
1: In Grand Prairie, I've heard that.
0: Don't.
1: What?
0: I'm being 100% serious. I used to play with somebody who made the national volleyball team. Hey.
1: Oh, my gosh.
0: No. When the Olympics happened.
1: Yeah.
0: I remember watching our men's volleyball team. This was a few years ago because I'm older now, obviously. But I knew a lot of the people on the men's volleyball team because Grand Prairie has a really good volleyball program.
1: Grand Prairie, the land of volleyball players.
0: Okay.
1: What?
0: All right. No, I think you're being facetious and I don't care for it.
1: I'm trying to support here. That's what I'm trying to do. Tony, please help me here. We're looking for coaches. Which one really resonates for you? Please say something nice.
2: Coach Ray. Shout out to Coach Ray.
1: Shout out to Coach Ray. All right.
0: What did he do? And what sport? What were you doing?
2: He was a baseball coach of mine and somebody I really looked up to.
1: Oh, wow.
0: That's great.
1: How old were you?
2: Early 20s.
1: Wow. Okay.
0: Oh, you're quite a ball player then if you're playing that late
1: in
0: life,
1: Okay. We got some game here, do we, Tone? You got some skills?
2: Used to.
1: What do you mean used to? How old are you now?
2: Early 30s.
1: Okay. So it's a little less than a decade ago. I think you still got some.
0: Yeah, probably.
1: Have the heat? Can you bring it still a little bit?
2: Not so much anymore, no.
1: What position did you play?
2: I played center field.
1: Oh.
0: Nice. So you've got a gun for an arm, I would think. Again, used to.
1: Batting average, where were you up here? Up high threes, fours?
2: No, nothing like that.
1: Yeah, okay. Well, you could have lied.
0: Yeah.
1: Right?
0: We're not going to call Coach Ray.
1: Yeah, I'd be like, that's killer, man. That's killer.
2: That's funny.
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9: Cloudy through this evening. Temperature falling to around 10 before midnight tonight. Overnight, we'll get a few more clouds. Chance of showers low near 9, so not much change. Mix of sun and cloud tomorrow. Chance of showers all day, high 19. Sun and cloud on Thursday. Chance of showers and a high of 17.